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The scratches on the bonnet are my love letters and sonnets. So I'm gonna miss.

an isolated bird call. Furniture dragged across upstairs floors, a rumble in the underground, the single chime of quarter past, uneven trolley wheels. The dragging of metal on tarmac, the rope still cold through Gore-Tex fingers. 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